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That's Bradley International. 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Time must be 20:05. Medical one.

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0: 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We're clear.
1: Roger, take it on board Windsor Wash, Johnson. We're clear. 2029.

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1: Ambulance 941 responding. 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
1: Emerald 741 responding. I do have a Cadnal here, manpower needed for lifting. Unsure if it's for this patient, and it is from 2023. Do you want me to start at the fire department or wait till you get on scene to assess?
0: No, we'll let you know when you get there. Thank you.
1: Appreciate it. Thank you.

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0: Ambulance 741
1: Michigan. Light is on. We're going to be clear. 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You can leave that note in there. There's two occupants in the residence and the other occupant.
0: Received. Transferring to Yukon.

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0: 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I put the info in again.
1: Appreciate it.

0: Windsor Locks EMS, 37 Webb Street, 70-year-old male, difficulty breathing, and unable to talk. 37 Webb Street, 70-year-old male, difficulty breathing, unable to talk. 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
1: It will simply request.

Kimbrough Department, East Coast Area, miles 23 Rye Street, Christopher Old Ellington Road, 62 year old male bleeding. Kimbrough Department, East Coast Area, miles 23 Rye Street, Christopher Old Ellington Road, 62 year old male bleeding, 2306. Here, old male bleeding.

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1: Car 341, scene, center truck. 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
2: CN, ET241 responding.
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0: Yes, sir, 239. Okay, we need an MPLD EMS to respond here with blood.
1: Reese, we'll give him a phone call.
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1: 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There's a tree blocking the road.
2: Peanut Service 239. 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

0: Three, 41. 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
0: Baker Road with an accidental alarm. That's reset and holding. Clear me from there. I'm on scene on Danforth.
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1: Bravo, fire clear. CNA North, 830, 1041 ALS to Bay State. Angel, 838 to Bay State.

Alert. It's number 30 Marion Street, midnight 19. 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
0: Ever you shot into the area of South Center Street and 244 Square, out and check Webb and South Main. The state police had a crash on the northbound exit 42 entrance ramp to 91. Operator fled the vehicle and was running into the woods, possibly either towards Bel Air and Gaylord or in the area north towards Webb. It's going to be a white male with a blue shirt, long hair. That's all he got so far.
1: 10-4.
2: Four. I'm clearing here. They're all set. I'll head that way too.
0: All right, they just corrected direction. It's going to be towards Stanton Road, towards the Public Works facility. If you can both head that way, and Lawn Acre.
2: All right, I don't know if I missed it, but did they have any kind of description?
0: White male, blue shirt, long hair.
1: Got it.

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0: Roger that.

0: 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I'll double back.
1: Yeah, I'm going up Stanton right now. I didn't see anything from Webb to Stanton.
0: Roger.

0: 244. 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He's communicating with him now. You can find the trooper there.
1: Yeah, roger. I found him. He's somewhere in the wood line. They have a beat on him. I'm currently by the bus terminal watching this section of woods here for him.
0: Okay, Devon, and 250, you can stand by on Longacre.
1: Okay, 40, show me out.

0: 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He's looking pretty good. 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I don't know if they requested it.
1: Okay, we'll be out of town. We'll start on that way.
0: We're going to have him on the fine here.

0: 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You said you got him?
1: Yeah, 10-4, we're going to be right over by the pound.

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If you can start towards 6th Stanton Road, the public works all the building, all the way to the end of Stanton, actually, between there and the highway rim. They got a subject to fled from a crash, is bleeding pretty good. Lacerations. PD's on scene with them.

0: And 238, just let me know if you need anything for the actual fence to get him out of there.
1: No, we got him roadside on stand. Just have EMS come all the way to the end of Stanton Road. Let's see the cruiser.
0: Deva, they're in from Marion. They cleared the lift assist. They'll be with you shortly.
1: Copy.
2: H, if you want to advise EMS complaint, he's going to be bleeding from the top of his head and he's complaining some spleen pain.
0: For my officer's laceration to the forehead and complaining of some other internal pain, possibly from the spleen. Devil.

0: States, if they can do an expedited response, it'd be appreciated.
1: Reach it.

0: 246. Just a heads up, the airport had a vehicle crashed into the perimeter road fence and fled the scene. It's going to be a red Ford, unknown plate. Should have heavy front end damage and missing a bumper in case it passes you.
1: Roger.

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1: Alright, Devar, red Ford, unknown plate, front end damage, and missing a bumper, curve within the last 20.

0: tree removed by public works and show Vernon Fire clear up the air.
1: Vernon clear.
2: I'll be clear heading that way as well. CSD's still going to be with the ambulance. Staff loaded it up. I'm not sure if he's in custody.
3: Yeah.

238, it was between King Spring and Marketing Drive in Suffield, somewhere in that area. The vehicle they last saw possibly may have been a red Ford hatchback that took a left onto Spring Street, still unknown plate.

0: and I'm running it now. I just got off the phone with the troop, but it should be Mass 4 Lima Tango 379. 4 LT 379.
1: Yeah,

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1: I'm just doubling back. I think I might have seen a red Mustang or red blackboard.
0: Devil, 244, copy.
1: Roger. I'm right there. It's going to be parked the east part of the parking lot towards the PD. Not sure if it's convertible. I just passed it.

Apparently recent hits were in the area earlier tonight at 9:30 on Old County and El Paso and Perimeter. Then it went up to West Springfield. Nothing after that.

0: Yeah, 250, if you want to check all the way down south, man. It said south, man, and south previously, but not nothing recent.
1: Careful.

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0: Once again, Bradley in. 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It's gonna be on the northeast side. Open slider.
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0: 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I'll be clear with a lift assist only.
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1: Medic 1, clear with a refusal, 307.
2: Can you see if Windsor and the two conspire guy for a printer?
1: Number.
3: Four, four to 3-8, I'm 30 seconds out. Where do you want me?
2: We'll get you on that northeast side.
3: Roger.

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0: Car 141 responding. Did you copy the update?
2: Yes, thank you.

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0: 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North Main, right in front of 64. It's going to be Connecticut 563 Sierra Hotel Zulu. Connecticut 563 Sierra Hotel Zulu should be a white Kia.
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1: Check the trucking company at 310 North Street for a operator of one of the trucks with loud music from the cab. Caller's from Acorn. I'll put her number in the cab for it.
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0: 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Connecticut Combination 934 should be a white GMC Sierra.
1: Alright, Combo 934, I'm not getting anything back, no wants, no warrants.
0: Yeah, me neither. Neural system's down, I should be all set though.
1: Four commercial, I got a 2021 GMC Sierra heavy duty color white, no wants, no warrants, out of 55 King Spring.
0: Yeah, it is commercial. 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
1: 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I'll call the complainant back. 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
0: North Main Street, Route 77, Connecticut, Bravo Tango 68440. Connecticut BT 68440, white Hyundai Elantra.
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It's going to be 61 South Main with Connecticut. 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

0: Dispatch, only in standby for full roll out of Windsor. Dispatch all units, Polo is going to be for a white Acura sedan, misuse plate 283 X-ray Tango Lima, 283 X-ray Tango Lima, female driver, last seen heading towards Bloomfield on Route 218, four vehicle charges only, failure stop.
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The fire is out. Heavy smoke condition in the house. And the device is outside.

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0: Can you notify the AFMO for a burn victim? Burn to the hand.
1: Appreciate notification or to the scene.
0: Just notify him. 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I'll give him a call.
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2: 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We'll be responding to 188 Union.
1: Right, you're responding to Union Street. 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
0: First engine and truck to Bolton Road, you can dismiss from the choice.
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1: Okay, from the PD, the fire marshal is requesting a call from an officer there.
0: Receive, do you know who's on call?

441 on scene. Two-story commercial brick built, establishing grade command. Nothing seen from the outside. We'll be out investigating.

0: Baldwin Road Command. 10 minutes in, 10 minutes. 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

0: 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Montgomery Moon, 25 Canal Bank, apartment 123.
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0: Notification been made to the fire marshal. Building is clear. 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
1: Yeah, we're all set.
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1: Alarm's been reset and holding. Burn and fire will be clearing off the air.
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Underlock EMS responding to Suffield 229 Kent Ave. 49-year-old female, abdominal pain. That's in Suffield 229 Kent Ave. 49-year-old female for abdominal pain.

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You're going to have RTC 15 minute EQ.

Weather Watch, they saw fire monitors. 180 Spring Street. 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
2: Rock Phone Medic, Danielle 641 responding. 93-year-old female, known diabetic. 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

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East Winder, ALS. 47 Crane Road. Between Ridefield and Broadbrook Road. 61-year-old female, difficulty breathing, COPD. Ellington Department, Ellington Ambulance, East Windsor, ALS. 47 Crane Road, between Ridefield and Broadbrook Road. 61-year-old female, difficulty breathing, 1140.

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1: Dad.
0: Chief, do we have fuel for the generator on the engine? We only have the mixes in the cabinet here.
1: You may have to take can if it's not in the fire flammable cabinet. 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
0: Copy, tower.

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0: Command, what's Lock Space? So, you know, we're going to have to shut down Spring Street for a minute to disconnect the power to the house. You got a police unit available.
1: Greasy. Down the road to turn the power off to the house.
0: Go ahead.
2: Chief, if you could wait on the fuel, I close the road with DUT for a minute. Just want to free up a police officer.
0: Yeah, it's spring and volunteer if you can.
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1: Done.
0: Alright, EverSource disconnected the power. We got one lane of traffic open for east and west.
1: Got it.

0: 240. Eversource, just get it to the power before I got here. Are we all set, or did you need me for something else?
1: Receive, stand by. Command.
2: Command's answering.
1: You guys still need PD on scene, or are you all set?
2: Yeah, we just released them.

0: 40-61. Residing or the daughter's telephone number?
1: If Tim goes into history, we have the daughter's phone number. She's from out of state. And Mark Duty had rehomed her for a little bit at one of the local hotels.
0: Okay. Thank you. 2-4-0. 2-4-0.
2: Leave that her phone number on the cat if you need it.
0: Roger, that's the daughter's telephone number.
2: Unsure if the if it's the daughter's or not, it's the calling party from when the house got closed down.
0: I'll take it.

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1: You know, time for one responding. 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

0: Windsor Ambulance, Enfield 9 Riverdale Road, between Poplar and Pearl, 82-year-old female, possible CVA, responding with Enfield ALS. East Windsor Ambulance, Enfield 9 Riverdale Road, between Poplar and Pearl, 82-year-old female, possible CVA, responding with Enfield ALS.
1: Ambulance 1230,
0: responding. Ambulance 1230, responding.

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It's going to be 571 halfway house with Florida. QXW George 54 out of 10 Honda RO.

0: morning. This is Emil to Enfield. 350 A Alpha, George Washington Road. On the Grove Road, Oakwood Street. 64-year-old Fiona, something breathing. Kennedy, this is Emil to Enfield. Correction. 350 A Alpha, George Washington Road. On the Grove Road, Oakwood Street. 64-year-old female, definitely breathing. 1314.
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0: 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Is 505 on today?
1: That's correct.
0: Was that affirmative?
1: Yes, he is on today.
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0: 58 to base. Kurt. I was just notified that there's a disabled school bus on Elm Street down by Main Street. Some traffic is backing up. I'm heading down there to handle it. Just letting you know, I'm leaving North Street School now.
1: Reese, do you want to hit a cab for it?
0: 10-4, go ahead. I'm just getting some fuel. I'll go down and give Rob a hand.
2: Forty-one, I'm clear. 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

0: 41 HML, and I'm not seeing anything out here.
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0: Sean, I was told it was on Elm Street, just west of Main Street, nothing there.
1: Negative, I just came from center and down Elm, nothing there.
0: 10-4, I'll call the school.
2: Yeah, that's 10-3, just off of

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I should be all set. Roger, I'm pulling up to you in a minute. They're actually on Sunset now.

0: 48, you can clear me. 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It's vehicles can get around it.
1: Roger.

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RP's saying that town vehicles are parking on his property and would like them moved.

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Two vehicles, one's in the middle of the road missing a tire. I'll take another unit for traffic.

0: Available.
1: They got the vehicle off the pristine lawn here and moved it out into the street. If you've got anything else, you can call over to the town hall.
2: Roger.
3: We're under control and we're terminating command for 180 Spring Street. 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
4: Door is bringing out a lift and they're going to get it off the street. 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
1: Why, I'm just coming up, bring it up, swing over to you.
5: 39, I'm out. Rich, I'll sit here with him.
2: What's the next base, command?
3: Go ahead.
4: That's Alpha Bravo 74419, the Gray Camry.
2: Roger. That message.
3: Alright, command is terminated. We're going to be clearing the scene at 180 Spring Street. 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

Houston 12, engine 3. Engine 3 is on. I just gotta make a quick stop when you guys get back. We just gotta rinse off all that hose and equipment. 3-2.

Robert Fire with last flight. 16 Roller Cut Road, become well to the north. Trigger wires down. Robert Fire with last flight. 16 Roller Cut Road, trigger wires down.

0: Sunny is in Broadbrook. Further information, possibly the wires are energized. Yeah, car 3, can you repeat? I cut you off. The PD took a call saying those wires are possibly energized still. Car 39, copy. FP2, car 39. Take 140 all the way up to Wells and coming from the opposite way, please.
1: Received.

0: FT1, FT2. I'm coming off of Route 5, so I'll take Weldon Roadside.
1: Negative, Chief just told me to take that.
2: CIN ambulance, 1038 clear.
0: Okay, then I'll roll and take to 145 then.
2: CIN car 39. I'm on scene. The road's going to be impassable due to a large tree across the road, including the wires. Eversource, priority 3 at this time. Moving command.
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1: Contact DPW, have them bring out some road closed signs, 140 in Rolica and Walden in Rolica.
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0: Cruise Command, do you want us to set it off?
1: Yeah, you can let residents down to, up to number 14. They want to go through, they can't make it.
0: Receive.

Command Engine 638 and 01. Go ahead. They've got an area to turn around and get pointed the other direction in case something else comes in. We've got the two fire police here. We have to take off again. Yeah, 10-4.

0: car 38, car 39. Go ahead. Yeah, it looks like all the breakers on this end are still closed, so safe to say that those are probably still live.
1: Okay. I would agree. Maybe we can get some tape set up.
0: Roger.

FC2 to command. Our barriers are in place and headed around to 140 to drop barriers there.

0: clear to MP1. Our barriers are in place. They're on their way around to put barriers at 140 and roll with that.
1: Okay, thank you. You're here now.

0: Japan SP1. They have barriers in place on both sides. Are you wanting us to stick around for them?
1: Yeah, affirmative.
0: Copy. We'll stick around.

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1: Go ahead.
0: Did you hear those? Command wants us to stick around for a little while.
1: Yeah, received. We were just talking to a lady about power on L Road.
0: Okay, copy. Thank you.

0: FTQ to command.
1: Go ahead.
0: Just checking that we're aware that Harrington Road is out, Melrose is out, Wright Road is out.
1: No, I wasn't aware, but I'm sure they'll figure it out. People start calling.
0: Okay, because we're having drive-ups.

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1: Okay, I'll be on the lookout. Yeah, I had a woman that's 31, so she's up there. So 35 is good.

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1: Bravo 3, go ahead.
0: You can make a note from 20 to, I believe it's 45 or 50. Roller coaster has to be accessed off of Route 140 by Yaski, and the rest can come in off of Wells. Scene's been turned over to Eversource. You can put the call under control just with the assignment. We're going to keep the barricades in place. The road will be closed.

0: FB2 and FB1, I engine in 4. You guys are all set, thank you. Just need the barricades in place.
1: FB4, FB2, copy.
2: FB1, I'll stay here until you get the engine out.

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0: Main Street at Bridge Street. The railroad crossing bars are down again. No trains. I'll be notifying the insurance.

0: Spike TV, second caller says that people are just crossing the tracks and there's a real mess out there. I'm going to have East Windsor shut their site down.
1: Roger.

0: The Amtrak's been notified. 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No ETA able to be given at this point, though.
1: Roger.

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0: 222 to 248.
1: Go ahead, Joe.
0: 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Yeah, go ahead.
2: Good road, 18D, sick person.

0: 222 to 6-1. Sarge, I know we talked later, but could you come earlier to block off south? They're asking for an officer.
1: I'm in the car, I'll be there. Coming from 8 to 2.
0: Thank you, I appreciate it.
2: Joe, you need any more help?
0: Rich, I should be good. I got 248 and 6-1 coming, and then 246 is on his way. But thank you.

7 at bay, CSM 4 Bradley Fire. Response to number 5 for an aircraft that just pulled in. Onboard medical. Unknown in nature, we can't get any details. Again, that's responding to 5 for a plane that just came up to the sea. Unknown medical, 10,000 to be 1324.

0: again from engine 638.
1: Go ahead.
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1: Negative C did not want any services.

0: 6-1, I'm here. So nobody in, but we can let vehicles out.
1: Yeah, 10-4.
0: I see you have the wooden saw horses up, so they're not getting far anyway.
1: Yeah, if car stop and ask, just tell them to enter through cell phone.
0: I'll do that.

When's the last ambulance responding to Bradley Airport? You're going to upper level door number one. It's going to be for an unknown medical. Bradley Fire is out with the patient and asked for an ALS ambulance, but has not given any updates as to what's going on. 1630.

0: upper level door number 1.
1: Delta, just come all the way back to the house here.
2: Marici, is that my wife?

0: Portable car 541 on scene in the area. PD took a call reporting an odor somewhere near the courthouse and the old post office. And the caller mentioned something about green boxes, but was unable to be any more specific. Nothing direct.
1: Reed, there's a company performing maintenance on the generator, so Vernon Fire will be clearing off here.
0: Vernon Fire clear.

0: 26-22. Tom, did you copy that? They got somebody down on the tracks. Yeah, and H, why don't you start the medics? They're supposed to be here. I don't see them here yet.
1: Where do you need them there?
0: Have them come to the track at the high school.
1: 10-4.
0: And they can come in right on South Elm Street.
1: Windsor-Lux ambulance, you're responding to the Windsor-Lux High School. Enter off of South Elm Street and go to the track by the field graduation for, I don't know, medical. I'm going to try and get you more information. Got it.

0: 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Tonight. The status of the medics.
1: Medic 1's en route in a hot response. Do you have an update?
0: Got a person passed off from the heat. She's alert, but she's out of it. Have them come high.
1: 10-4. It's going to be a heat-related issue. Already passed out. She is currently conscious, but out of it for the PD.

0: No, 1651 is at Winter Lock High School.
1: Yeah, I was on the Windsor Watch channel, so you know.
0: Medic 1, Salzburg, I'm about to call him.

0: Mount Vernon Fire, ambulance 126 Main Street, between Harper Turnpike and Elm Hill Road. A male patient with his leg trapped under a vehicle.
1: TN code 1041 is responding.
0: 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Conscious alert with the leg stuck.
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0: Car 341 responding.

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0: Okay, we didn't hear you. Ambulance 741 responding.

0: coming in, it's a Main Street. It'll be 126 B Bravo. Be the left side of the building coming from Route 30.
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0: 21 for Marshall.
1: 5.1. 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
0: ASM 521, have you responding to Core Towers?
1: Copy.

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1: Ken, ETP 41 on scene. As reported, establishing burning command.
2: Three, four, one on scene. Incoming units for the PD. The man has been freed from the vehicle.

0: p.m. 521 is on the case.
1: ET241 and ET241. Holding the assignment to ET2 and 341. Bounce dismissed.

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0: All right, we got one going to Hartford. Can you get us a second ambulance to the stage here?
1: Absolutely.
0: Thank you, appreciate it.
1: Stage to medic two.
2: Medic two, go ahead.
1: With Medic 1 transporting to Hartford, PD's wondering if you guys might be able to stage down at the high school, if you have any more incidents.
2: Yeah, we will be staging. We're going to be down there. We'll be up there. Roger
1: that. Thank you.
0: Go ahead.
1: Medic 2 will be doing a quick crew change, and then they'll be down at the high school for the remainder.
0: Okay, 10-4.

0: 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Go ahead, Search. You're still letting heat go in from 58 south elm, correct?
1: Yep, 10-4, hot and heavy over here.

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2: CN from Brennan Command. Nothing else needed from the fire department. Brennan Fire will be clearing off here.
1: Brennan Fire, clear.

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0: Do you have any knowledge if there are any handicapped parking spaces still open?
1: Yeah, Sarge, there definitely is. 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
1: Temple.

0: Junction 41, arrival Hartford.
1: Yeah, 521 is clear with a patient refusal.
2: Six one 222.

0: apparently...
1: Sarge, I got my eyes on him on the other side of the field. He might have his radio down.
2: I was just wondering...
1: Yeah, 10-4, the commencement has commenced.
2: Yeah,
1: I think that'd be alright at this point.

0: Page to medic 2.
1: Go ahead.
0: Just want to confirm, you guys are tied up at the graduation, correct?
1: Copy that. Yeah, we're on standby.
0: Okay. We're out of town for a medic for a seizure.

0: 243.
1: 43.
0: Number 6, Concord Way, permit D4, the medical aid with Eastman's ambulance. It's going to be a 40-year-old male having a seizure.

blocks, 6 Concord Way. The Alpha 4 on the halfway house road. 40-year-old male seizure. Okay, this is Amy. I'll take question. Where's the locks? 6 Concord Way, A Alpha 4 on the halfway house road. 40-year-old male seizure, 1748.

0: 5:05, are you still in the air?
1: 10-4.
0: Got a gentleman down at the 38 Center Street, I believe it is, the house that was condemned, says he's got about 6 cats that are there. I guess they're just outside of the residence. Is that something you handle?
1: I'll give you a call.

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1: Sorry.
0: Thought that was 243. Is there any help just getting them to the gurney?
1: 10-4.
0: Private duty, Old County, 320.

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1: Can
0: you make contact with East Windsor Ambulance? Have them start another BLS unit, please.
1: Okay.
0: They're requesting a high response.
1: Got it.

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1: 1030 Houston, was a lock requesting an additional POS unit, unknown reason. Call to the PD.
0: Roger that, we'll be standing out shortly.
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222 to 246. Go ahead, sir. Yeah, Tom, when this is done, can you go on South Elm and just empty the lot? Help get the cars out of here. Roger, en route. Where do you want the motor unit, Dwight? Well, I can go to South Street and help empty out that lot if you want. Okay.

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22, how are you looking in there? 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

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Somebody's following me. Yeah, Tom. Hey, I'm all set here. That thing I called you about, I'm all set. Taken care of. All right, I'll shut her down. Cancel code 3.

for 52. Check the area of Sunset Street by Center Street, South Center Street, for a noise complaint. Caller reports that there's a dog that's been barking all day. Says that it's on Sunset right by South Center. He's not sure of the address. There's always to be said.

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1: Dead.
0: Check the area. I didn't hear any dogs barking. Does the caller want to talk to me?
1: Negative.
0: Roger, Robinson.
1: Okay.

243. Hey, harassing complaint at 298 Old County Road, 298 Old County. Caller states her grandson keeps getting some calls on Snapchat from kids that they know who are threatening him. It's been going on for quite a while now, and grandmother actually answered the last time and they threatened her.

show, ambulance 1230, back in service. Standing bill 10-3, clear, out of service.